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I look up from the ground to see your sad and teary eyes. You look away from me and I see there's something you're trying to hide and I...

The way she's shaking, make you wanna touch her, wanna taste her. Have you lusting for her? Don't crazy face it. She's so much more than you used to.